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If your little one is riding in the trolley, please fasten their seatbelt nice and snug. 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
5: Hope you're having a fantastic Monday. 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From our Werribee Plaza store, Robert has sent through, "Hey Mum, Robert here. I know you love this song, so enjoy. Happy Mother's Day." So, for Robert's mum, Journey, Don't Stop Believing. 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
1: Scientists estimate that by 2043, if no action is taken, 90% of the world's coral reefs could vanish. 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Since 2021, the Dine Hope Grows program has been working to restore coral reefs on the Great Barrier Reef. Purchase any Dine cat food from Coles from April 1 until May 5. 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

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Everybody in the place, put those hands in the air. Yeah, check it out one time. You know it's for real. 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

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Olivia Newton-John for your Monday morning. It is Coles Radio. We're going all night long with Lionel Richie inside the next 10, but he had that little bit of a break for a couple of years. Back with a vengeance, toured the country a couple of months ago. Brand new music from Lewis Capaldi. 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